0: Static 261. Level 3 transfer. St. Joseph, St. Charles. At 300, First Capital Drive, Unit 653. Cross streets are South 2nd Street and South 3rd Street. 1902. Medic 311. Motor vehicle accident and known injury. West of, at 626, 650 Highway 364 West. 8706, 8712, 8724, 9680, and Medic 311. Motor vehicle accident and known injury. West of, at 626, 650 Highway 364 West. 1902.
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0: 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Medic 231. Can you show us transporting Bard St. Peter's? Medic 231, transporting Bard St. Peter's, return to FE Ops.
1: Responding 364 westbound, this west of Budemirk. It's going to be a gray key of soul in the grass, 100 injuries, hotel PD's out. Person, Colville PD's out.

7:44. Residential alarm. Zion Lutheran School. At 3866, Old Highway 94 South Unit in the area. Cross streets are Cox Hill Road and Woodstone Drive. 8744. Residential alarm. Zion Lutheran School. At 3866, Old Highway 94 South Unit in the area. Cross streets are Cox Hill Road and Woodstone Drive. 1904.

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1: Yeah, it's got to be eastbound.
0: That's clear. We're at the K to turn around.

0: dying for me to eat some real chicks. We're on scene. It's going to be eastbound 364 at Goodyear Moose. This is going to be 9-3, no hazards. All units can disregard.
1: 876 eastbound 364 at Goodyear Moose. 9-3, all units are clear to disregard in service.

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2: 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Fox Run Mobile Home Park Mueller Road. At 87, Pembroke Drive. Cross streets are Mueller Road. 9440 and 9417. Difficulty breathing. Fox Run Mobile Home Park Mueller Road. At 87, Pembroke Drive. Cross streets are Mueller Road. 1908.
1: (261) Did you guys take us off this level 3?
3: 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We're going to add you back onto it.

0: 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This is now going to be at the Arthur Bryan Building, 1480 Woodstone Drive. And an additional caller advise the alarms at this building. 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
0: 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No obvious safety.

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0: 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Be out investigating. 8744 will have Arthur Bryant, ma'am.
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Sick case. Carshield Field. At 900, T.R. Hughes Boulevard. Cross streets are Palm Jennifer Avenue. Medic 111. Sick case. Carshield Field. At 900, T.R. Hughes Boulevard. Cross streets are Palm Jennifer Avenue. 19, 21.

Medic 131. Sick case. Respond on the quiet Carfield Field. At 900, PR Hughes Boulevard. Cross streets are Palm Jennifer Avenue. Medic 131. Sick case. Respond on the quiet Carfield Field. At 900, PR Hughes Boulevard. Cross streets are Palm Jennifer Avenue. 1927.

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At 3544, Galt House Drive. Cross streets are Shutton Street and Rue Royal. 8814R, 9435, and Medic 241. Unconscious with abnormal breathing. Venue Newtown at St. Charles. At 3544, Galt House Drive. Cross streets are Shutton Street and Rue Royal. 1928.

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0: Okay.
2: 242 delayed.
0: 242 delayed. Flight 311 responding 937 Claycrest Drive, 8305, constipation, abdominal pain.

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Trailer 6. At 747, Cunningham Avenue. Cross streets are Gary Court. Respond on FE, Pat 61. 9435, 9406, Medic 212, 9450, 9425, 9403, 9410, Pattonville Fire 4835, Pattonville Fire 4824, and 9620. Residential Structure 5, Trailer 6, at 747.

0: 9840 to 9341. I have you guys coming off of Hempstead and come down Shutton and then back down to Gull House for the same.
1: Did you say to back down Shutton?
0: Correct. Take Domain to Hempstead and then come down Shutton and then you'll back down Gull House.
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0: You can show us responding.
1: 4035, you're responding. At this time, you need to stage. The homeowner is now outside with a BB gun at this time. We've got City PD en route. I would advise that there was smoke coming from the residency of unknown further circumstances. Again, I need you to stage at this time.
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1: So this is going to be smoke coming from a residence. 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You need to stage at this time. Apparently he was upset that the reporting party contacted us for the fire.
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1: 4802 responding. Are you clear on secondary, sir?
2: 9854 and Medic 411. 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
1: 4802
2: has
1: been reporting 7.17 p.m. Avenue. Highway Z. Please request two stages of the permit at 2 p.m. and 4 p.m. The homeowner is now armed with either a BB gun or a real firearm. Fire is now possibly out, but again, please stage.
2: Boulevard, 1943.

expect one overnight. 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

All units staged and responding, 747 Cunningham Avenue. Police are now on scene advised received. Advised there is no active fire. Police are now on scene advised received. There is no active fire.

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Trooper, no EMS problem. Police on scene advised to proceed to the park at 2199 Willett Road. Cross streets are Crescent Hills Drive and Delway Drive. 9534 and Medic 242. A known EMS problem. Police on scene advised to proceed Covenant Park at 2199 Willett Road. Cross streets are Crescent Hills Drive and Delway Drive. 1958

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Police have seen device proceed with an unknown HML. He was arrested with a bag of firearms, requesting it be checked. Unknown reason.

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At 1983, Hanley Road. Unit 328. 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

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Cross streets are Hackman Road and Timberridge Drive. 2027. 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Fall Public Assist. 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Cross streets are Fairgate Drive. Medic 132. Fall Public Assist. At 5, Arborgate Drive. Cross streets are Fairgate Drive. 2027. 20,

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Sick case. Respond on the urgent Carfield Field at 900 PR Hughes Boulevard. Cross streets are Pump Jennifer Avenue. 9114 and Medic 111. Sick case. Respond on the urgent Carfield Field at 900 PR Hughes Boulevard. Cross streets are Pump Jennifer Avenue. 2034.

Static 131. Sick case. Respond on the quiet Carfield Field. At 900, T.R. Hughes Boulevard. Cross streets are Tom Jennifer Avenue. Medic 131. Sick case. Respond on the quiet Carfield Field. At 900, T.R. Hughes Boulevard. Cross streets are Tom Jennifer Avenue. 2035.

Medic 121, sick case. Carshield Field, at 900 TR Hughes Boulevard. Cross streets are Tom Jennifer Avenue. Medic 121, sick case. Carshield Field, at 900 TR Hughes Boulevard. Cross streets are Tom Jennifer Avenue. 20, 37.

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At 2037, Autumn Wood Drive. Cross streets are Lost Meadow Drive and Willow Trail. 2050.

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Gas odor, inside. At 519, Glenberry Court. Cross streets are Village Glen Drive. 9854. Gas odor, inside. At 519, Glenberry Court. Cross streets are Village Glen Drive. 2054.

Medic 132. Abdominal pain. At 412, Glengate Estates Drive. Cross streets are Fivey Road. Medic 132. Abdominal pain. At 412, Glengate Estates Drive. Cross streets are Fivey Road.

0: 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Del Mar Gardens, Elizabeth Fallon. At 7092, South Outer 364 Unit 156. Cross streets are Twin Chimneys Boulevard and Montrachet Drive.
1: 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Del Mar Gardens, Elizabeth Fallon. At 7092, South Outer 364. The alarm company can speak to Unit
0: 156. Cross streets are Twin Chimneys Boulevard and Montrachet Drive. 2055.
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0: 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Motor vehicle accident with injuries. At Wentzville Parkway and Meyer Road. Cross streets on Wentzville Parkway and Meyer Road. 98-15, Medic 412, and 96-40. Motor vehicle accident with injuries. At Wentzville Parkway and Meyer Road. Cross streets on Wentzville Parkway and Meyer Road. 2104.
1: 341 says clear, 43. 341 says clear, 43.

0: 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Sick case. 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At 900 T.R. Hughes Boulevard. Cross streets are Tom Jennifer Avenue. Medic 121. Sick case. Respond on the quiet Carfield Field. At 900 T.R. Hughes Boulevard. Cross streets are Tom Jennifer Avenue. 2106.
1: Here's responding. Near the intersection of Wenzel Parkway and Meyer Road. There's going to be a motorcycle accident with minor injuries. Wenzel PD's on scene. On the camera, it looks to be closer to Wilron Drive, Wilron Drive on the parkway.

0: 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Medic 351. Move up. 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
2: 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County road scene. Appears one patient on the ground. We are investigating.
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1: 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We're going to be transporting.
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At 1101, Cottleville Trails Drive Unit 304. Cross streets are Highway 364 West Off-Ramp and Highway 364 West On-Ramp. Medic 803. Changing. 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At 1101, Cottleville Trails Drive. Unit 304. Cross streets are Highway 364 West Off-Ramp and Highway 364 West On-Ramp. 2143.

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At 3340, Elman Road, Unit 114. Cross streets are Harry S. Truman Boulevard and Truman Terrace Drive. 9554. Citizen Assist. Boulevard Senior Assisted Living. At 3340, Elman Road. Unit 114. Cross streets are Harry S. Truman Boulevard and Truman Terrace Drive. 2146.

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Hemorrhage dangerous. White Oak Trails. At 2424, Lone Trail Drive. Cross streets are Highway T. 89-34, 98-34, Medic 331, and 96-06. Hemorrhage dangerous. White Oak Trails. At 2424, Lone Trail Drive. Cross streets are Highway T. 2150.

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He was responding 2424 Lonesville Drive. Car was en route about 10-15 minute ETAs for a 14-year-old female vomiting chunks of blood, bleeding from the nose. Patient's home with her 11-year-old sister.

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Fall not dangerous. At 1863, Grandma's Lane. Cross street from Ewer Road. Medic 111. Fall not dangerous. At 1863, Grandma's Lane. Cross street from Ewer Road. 2159.

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Fall not dangerous. At 1863, Grammar's Lane. Cross streets are Mueller Road. Medic 131. Fall not dangerous. At 1863, Grammar's Lane. Cross streets are Mueller Road. 2201.

Hey, Quantity One responding. 1863 Grandma's Lane. 660 female fall. Right leg pain. Not a lot to the arm. Conscious alert. 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

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Cross streets are North Spencer Loop and Spencer Road. 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At 4798 North Service Road. Cross streets are North Spencer Loop and Spencer Road. 2207.

0: 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Can you show medic 111 transporting Sanchez West?
1: Medic 111 transporting Sanchez West. Medic 121 responding, Nicholson pre-owned 4798 North Service Road. Taking his speedies on scene with a 29-year-old male, head pain and lightheaded from a domestic for a confirmed disturbance with a female. County Medic 803.
2: 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At 4201 Veterans Memorial Parkway. Cross Street, Sergeant Durbin Road.
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2: 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Police on scene advised to proceed White Castle, Cape Springs. At 4201 Veterans Memorial Parkway. Cross Street, Sergeant Durbin Road. 2209.
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Sunny Hill Estates. At 13, North Harris Drive. Cross streets are Mexico Road. 9514, and Medicaid 01. Medical alarm. Sunny Hill Estates. At 13, North Harris Drive. Cross streets are Mexico Road. 2215.

9134, and Medic 321. Changing. At 10, Mary Beth Court. Cross streets are Jacqueline Circle. 9134, and Medic 321. Changing. At 10, Mary Beth Court. Cross streets are Jacqueline Circle. 2216.

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1: Medicaid
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0: Thank you for making it in the
1: 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Medic 231 and 8724. Stroke numbness. At 3, Ridgewood Court. Cross street,
0: 321-8124 responding, 10 Mary Beth Court. 57-year-old male, fainted, pale, clammy, difficulty breathing. History of open heart surgery with triple bypass.

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Choking and effective breathing. At 605, Assumption Avenue. Cross streets are St. Joseph Avenue and Prince Charles Drive. 9114, Medic 111, and 9606. Choking and effective breathing. At 605, Assumption Avenue. Cross streets are St. Joseph Avenue and Prince Charles Drive. 2304. '94-50 and '94-57. Citation known status. Police request stage. At West Clay Street and Drosky Road. Cross streets are West Clay Street and Drosky Road. 9450 and 9457. Citation known status. Police request stage. At West Clay Street and Drosky Road. Cross streets are West Clay Street and Drosky Road. 2305.

units responding, 605 Assumption Avenue, Ohio PD also en route for a vulnerable female toting a small Rice Krispie treat, bleeding a little from the mouth as well. 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

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Police rescue stage. 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

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Cross streets are South 2nd Street and South 3rd Street. 2313.

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Winter Estates. At 2150 West Randolph Street, Unit 210A. Cross streets are 94.10 and 94.17. Difficulty breathing. Winter Estates. At 2150 West Randolph Street. Unit 210A. Cross streets are 0006

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The Rotten Egg Smell in the Basement Air Service. Closing around 20 minute ETA. No one home. There is entry information and notes. I'm sure you're not together.

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9854 and medic 412. Sick case with difficulty breathing. At 165, Mitchum Drive. Cross streets are Perry Kate Boulevard and Highway Z. 9854 and medic 412. Sick case with difficulty breathing. At 165, Mitchum Drive. Cross streets are Perry Kate Boulevard and Highway Z. 0057.

Medic 111. Fall possibly dangerous. At 4115, Rose Bard and Tom Jennifer Avenue. Medic 111. Fall possibly dangerous. At 4115, Rosewood Terrace Drive. Cross. Streetcar PR Hughes Boulevard and Tom Jennifer Avenue. 0118.

Medic 111 responding, 4115, Portsmouth Terrace Drive. 79-year-old female, fall, head, back, leg pain. Entry information in the notes.

94-17. Sick case. Police on scene advised to proceed when essential. At 149, North Main Street unit in front of cross streets are Jefferson Street and Monroe Street. 94-17. Sick case. Police on scene advised to proceed. Quintessential. At 149, North Main Street. Unit in front of cross streets are Jefferson Street and Monroe Street. 0126.

0: 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At 1114, Barton Circle. Cross streets are North St. Peter's Parkway. 9564, Medic 231, and 9620. Chest pain. Celtic Crossing Apartments. At 1114, Barton Circle. Cross streets are North St. Peter's Parkway. 0128.
1: CPD is on scene with a 25-year-old male. They reported that he is E2H. Unknown symptoms of Alzheimer's.

0: everyone. And the past 64 weeks, finding 11, 14 vertex circle, 40 control male, just pain, tightness, short express, sweating, volume. Flash for example.
1: Medic 211. 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

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At 9, Kingston Court. Cross streets are Mexico Road. 9542 and Medic 242. 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At 9, Kingston Court. 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

0: 1942. 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
1: No, thank you.

Medic 261. Assault possible danger. Police on scene advised to proceed Main Street Honky Tonk. At 204, North Main Street unit behind. Cross streets are Jefferson Street and Monroe Street. Medic 261. Assault possible danger. Police on scene advised to proceed Honky Tonk. At 204, North Main Street. Unit behind. Cross streets are Jefferson Street and Monroe Street. 0158.

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You're located behind the business.

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At 2650, Black Cherry Drive. Cross streets are Cherrywood Park Drive and Highway K. Medic 132. Sick case. At 2650, Black Cherry Drive. Cross streets are Cherrywood Park Drive and Highway K. 0215.

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Site case unknown status. Police on scene advised to proceed. At 1020, South 2nd Street. Cross streets are Boone's Lake Road and Reservoir Avenue. Medic 212. Site case unknown status. Police on scene advised to

Medic 212 responding at 1020 South 2nd Street. Police are on scene advised to proceed. They're out with a 70-year-old male, CIT, unknown further.

0: Medic 131. Assault to known status. Police request stage 5 below. At 2209, Highway K. Cross streets are Laura Hill Road. Medic 131. Assault to known status. Police request stage 5 below. At 2209, Highway K. Cross streets are Laura Hill Road. 0233.
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At 225, South Suppress Park Drive. Cross streets are Highway K and Cherrywood Park Drive. Medic 321. Assault unknown status. 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At 225, South Suppress Park Drive. Cross streets are Highway K and Cherrywood Park Drive. 0240.

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Cross streets are White Hawk Drive and Bryan Road. 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

61 and 9606. A known medical emergency. Life in question. Quick trip. Brian Road and BMP. At 955, Brian Road. Cross streets are Veterans Memorial Parkway. 0342.

0: Right, quantity two is responding quantity two, so we're going to go ahead and pass through 268. Please do not enter, so 91 on the mail, found with that entry. Yes, dispatch.
1: Perfect, you can have a cigar, 4.1, 6.6, 6.6, 6.6, 6.6, 6.6, 6.6, 6.6, 6.6, 6.6, 6.6, 6.6, 6.6, 6.6, 6.6, 6.6, 6.6, 6.6, 6.6, 6.6, 6.6, 6.6, 6.6, 6.6, 6.6, 6.6, 6.6, 6.6, 6.6, 6.6, 6.6, 6.6, 6.6, 6.6, 6.6, 6.6, 6.6, 6.6, 6.6, 6.6, 6.6, 6.6, 6.6, 6.6, 6.6, 6.6, 6.6, 6.6, 6.6, 6.6, 6.6, 6.6, 6.6, 6.6, 6.6, 6.6, 6.6, 6.6, 6.6, 6.6, 6.6, 6.6, 6.6, 6.6, 6.6, 6.6, 6.6, 6.6, 6.6, 6.6, 6.6, 6.6, 6.6,

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1: 351 says, sir.
0: 351 says, sir.
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Medic 121. Assault on recent. Wretched and Kaiser. At 30, Arrowhead Industrial Boulevard. Cross streets are Salt River Road and Kelly Boulevard. Medic 121. Assault on recent. Wretched and Kaiser. At 30, Arrowhead Industrial Boulevard. Cross streets are Salt River Road and Kelly Boulevard. 0403.

Like 131, there's not anybody to think because there's 30 Arrowhead Industrial Boulevard. 33-year-old females was in an assault earlier today. There's no crime scene. She has an arm and elbow injury. She'll be located outside wearing her work dress. Safety PD is also right.

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Police request stage. At 5, Bellway Court Unit P. Cross streets are First Capitol Drive. Medic 211 and 9450. Site case unknown status. Police request stage. At 5, Bellway Court. Unit P. Cross streets are First Capitol Drive. 0417.

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0: 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Hemorrhage difficulty breathing. 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
0: Medicator 1, status clear 43.
1: Okay, 1, status clear 43.

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Allergic reaction. At 26, Saybridge Manor Court. 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Allergic reaction. 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

Mike Porfitty, one responding, 26, Sabridge, Manor Court. 37 female, highs, difficulty breathing. I don't know if she's having allergic reaction to Benadryl a few hours ago. I'm going to take her out of the tile.

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0: 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Cross streets are Sienna Drive and Madeira Court. 95-64, and Medic 231. 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At 414, Saraval Drive. Cross streets are Sienna Drive and Madeira Court. 0529.
1: 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Car noticed the differences with the patient around 1400 hours yesterday. He did also just fall from the commode, having no injuries.

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Offer of St. Matthew, 100 Commonwealth Avenue. They're advising general fire alarm, 81.

Medic 421, seizure, at 708 High Point Drive, cross streets or LSL Boulevard. Medic 421, seizure, at 708 High Point Drive, cross streets or LSL Boulevard, 0617.

Hi, for 21 responding, 7-8 high point drive off of Lake St. Louis Boulevard. We have 14 adult female. She's 102.6 fever. She's having a possible febrile seizure and ongoing on and off since about 3 this morning.

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Cross streets are Highway N and Winget Meadows Drive. .9844 and .9854. 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Cross streets are Highway N and Winget Meadows Drive. 0721.

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Say, general fire, room 102.

My name's Paula. I'm to the Pine Lake Apartments at 7111 Pine Lakes Drive. 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I'm vomiting blood for a couple of hours. She has some chest pain.

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Medic 351, and 9142. Difficulty breathing, clammy or cold sweats. 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

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Advising you to see main entrance. It's an 80-year-old male having some difficulty breathing. He was unable to stand up. His PP was reported to be 202 over 90 and his O2 stats are at 99. He has a history of COPD. He has not used his inhaler.

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WSTA St. Louis USARC. At 191, Soldiers Drive. Cross streets are USAS and Bush Wildlife. 8734, Medic 311, and 9630. Continuous or multiple seizures. WSTA St. Louis, USARC. At 191, Soldiers Drive. Cross streets are USAS and Bush Wildlife. 0757.

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For a 19-year-old female, her second seizure, she is no longer seizing at this time. She's going to be located in the field near the parking lot. She does have a history of seizures.

and it's responding to colorblinding, possibly not a seizure disorder, but maybe a stress disorder. 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

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At 707, NG Road, Unit 10. 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At 707, NG Road. 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

But I think 11 is fine. 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Advising to use the rear entrance for a 102-year-old male having some back pain that started approximately 2 weeks ago. Unknown cause, the patient does have dementia.

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0: 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Medic 261 and 9664, ETCD transfer, St. Joseph, St. Charles, at 300, First Capital Drive, Unit ER12, cross streets are South 2nd Street and South 3rd Street, 0844.
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0: Medic 311, evaluation, police request stage center point hospital, at 4801, Weldon Spring Parkway unit intake, cross streets are O'Fallon Road and Regental Court. 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

0: 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Smoke investigation. At 5E Road and Hanley Road. Cross streets are 5E Road and Hanley Road. 9844, 9142, and 9806. Smoke investigation. At 5E Road and Hanley Road. Cross streets are 5E Road and Hanley Road. 0925.
1: Ninety-one, forty-two, ninety-eight, oh six. You can disregard. 9142, 9806. You can disregard. Smoke investigation only.

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1: 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Highway and for control burn.

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At 230, Spencer Road Unit Dining. Cross streets are Spencer Road. Medic 122 and 9680. Suspected stroke. 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At 230, Spencer Road. Unit Dining. Cross streets are Spencer Road. 0932.

0: 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Cross streets are Technology Drive. Medic 341 and 9630. Acute heart problem, myocardial infarction. 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At 5551 Wing Avon Boulevard. 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
1: 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St. Peter's Rehab and Health Center, 230 Spencer Road. Impressions can be in the dining room. They're advising to use the main entrance. It's an 80-year-old female. She's having some right-sided facial droop. Patient is lethargic. She has a history of stroke. The symptoms started around 9:20.
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341 and 96 are we responding to Phoenix Urgent Care at 5551 Main Haven Boulevard. Mr. Main and turn for 70 for you are now having some chest pain.

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Fall not dangerous. Belmead. At 709, Larimard Street. Cross streets are Belmead Drive. Medic 121. Fall not dangerous. Belmead. At 709, Larimard Street. Cross streets are Belmead Drive. 0936.

2121 responding 709 Moon Lodge Street in Bellevue. The 67-year-old male has a leg injury from the fall. Car was not on scene with the patient.

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Static 231. Abdominal pain near fainting. At 3232, Brightwood Drive. Cross Street Soyoung Station Road. Medic 231. Abdominal pain near fainting. At 3232, Brightwood Drive. Cross Street Soyoung Station, Road. 0946.

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So, 70-year-old male having some groin pain near fainting. He has a history of cancer.

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Site case unknown status. Scene safety issues present West Wind Park at 737 Springfield Drive. Cross streets are Winter Meadows Drive and Sunshine Brook Drive. Medic 421 and 9214. Site case unknown status. Scene safety issues present West Wind Park at 737 Springfield Drive. Cross streets are Winter Meadows Drive and Sunshine Brook Drive. 10-01.

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2: 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Cross streets are North Walnut Street and Wilson Street. Medic 412, 9640, and 9815. Unconscious with abnormal breathing. Central Baptist. At 707 East Kennedy Street. Cross streets are North Walnut Street and Wilson Street. 1002.

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Some safety issues are present. PD is also responding. It's an unmarked female. Psych. She's having some suicidal ideation. She's also complaining of some chest pain. This was from about 30 minutes ago. We just received a call from the social worker. She is remaining on scene with the patient until help arrives.

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units responding at Clydesdale, and Jada Moose P is responding as reportedly to a sit-in in the intersection. They are blocking unknown injuries.

0: Paramedic 321, we're on scene. Looks like there's one stranded vehicle on the side. Nobody appears to be occupied currently at the time.
1: Hey, 321 on scene. Here's one vehicle stranded on the side of the road. No one out at this time.

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At 1201, Windward Ridge Drive. Cross streets are Warm Winds Drive and Sunny Ridge Drive. Medic 351. Site case suicidal. Police request stayed Sunset Ridge Estate. At 1201, Windward Ridge Drive. Cross streets are Warm Winds Drive and Sunny Ridge Drive. 1021.

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Paramedic 351 responding, 1201 Windward Ridge Drive in Sunset Ridge Estates. It is requesting that you stage. The patient has called the Veterans Crisis Line and stated that she is suicidal. She is also complaining of some chest pain. PD is responding. This was originally stated to be in Wentzville, although she is now the residence in O'Fallon. This is appearing to be her mother's residence per the patient's husband, possibly a 69-year-old female.

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At 1021, Chapel Hill Drive. Cross Street Sir McNemney Road. 9524. Residential alarm. Chapel Hill. At 1021, Chapel Hill Drive. Cross Street Sir McNemney Road. 1028.

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Static 411 and 9662. 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

0: 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No visible hazard. Advise to evacuate.
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0: units responding. Veterans Memorial, we did receive conflicting reports. It should be a box truck and a semi-truck. 56-year-old male, unknown injuries. We did have a strong language barrier. State Highway Patrol advised a tractor trailer into a light pole. I-70 eastbound, just east of Mirrors.
1: Yeah, it's going to be from Boxtra.
0: 96, send us to Boxtra.
1: Got some moderate damage to it. And Texas is going to be on the highway side.
0: Damage. Texas is going to be on the highway side.

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1: is on scene. 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
0: 9514 on scene. One box truck. Moderate damage. 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
0: We have one semi that was also involved at the little farther up the highway. 96, and we'll be checking. We'll be advising if we need a second angle.
1: Okay. We'll be checking the semi that was also involved just a little bit up the highway.

0: interested. 70 fan. 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I'm seeing 1AMA down here.
1: I mean, did you advise one patient AMA? And I apologize, I did cover you. Did you advise you want a second ambulance?
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2: 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County, you can hold off on the second ambulance.
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1: That's negative, I got a refusal.
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1: 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We'll contact PD.
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3995, who is responding to 11 at 12 Boulevard North. St. Peter's PD is on scene with an 80-year-old male. He was reported to be missing, and PD is now just wanting him evaluated. He does have a cardiac history.

0: 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Respond on SE Tap 61. 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
1: Please respond to the area of Picardy Drive and Framath Road. Car was a passerby advising dark smoke coming from a deck, possible barbecue fire. 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

0: Medic 221, Zion Church, at 3866, South Old Highway 94. Cross streets are Ox Hill Road and Woodstone Drive. Medic 221, fainting, Zion Church, at 3866, South Old Highway 94. Cross streets are Ox Hill Road and Woodstone Drive. 1118.
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0: County, I'm in the area. Be investigating. 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
1: 906 negative is called in by a passerby.
0: That's clear, County. I got nothing visible at the intersection. I'll be investigating Party Drive. You can downgrade incoming.
1: That's clear. Nothing visible at the moment. Still investigating Party Drive. All incoming can downgrade.
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2: Briefly, three one callers stated that they thought she had a stroke. Diagnostics showed negative results. 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
0: I have nothing so far.
3: That's clear. 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
2: the units not near return.
1: Allergic reaction. Task clear. Continue to investigate. I need 54-9142. I'm 54. You are clear, sir.
2: Medic 261. Allergic reaction. At 705 Elmwood Drive. Cross streets are Elm Street. 1123.

0: 9214, we've had nothing. My call is unfounded. County from 9806, units checked the area, unable to locate anything. 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You can mark it as unfound.
1: 9806, the county's clear, spoke with PD, unable to locate. We'll draw units in first.

Medic 241. Allergic reaction. At 2 Durban Road and Bartley Street. Cross streets are 2 Durban Road and Bartley Street. Medic 241. Allergic reaction. At 2 Durban Road and Bartley Street. Cross streets are 2 Durban Road and Bartley Street. 1126.

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Outside fire. At 901, Wolfram Road. Cross streets are Wolfram Way and Highway 94. 8712. Outside fire. At 901, Wolfram Road. Cross streets are Wolfram Way and Highway 94. 1126.

0: County Medic 221, status clear, priority 3.
1: Medic 221, priority 3. Medic 241, responding 408, gentlemen. Your patient has been located in a white sedan. It's a 17-year-old male having an allergic reaction to an unknown substance, having some difficulty breathing, his tongue is swollen, covered in hives. KD 712, responding in the area of Wolfram and Wolfram Way. The caller was a passerby. County PD is also responding nearby with what appears to be a t-shirt with smoldering on the side of the roadway.

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0: 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Your patient's in room 24A. The 44-year-old female having some left-sided weakness and a slow speech. Symptoms started around 9. Use the main entrance. PD is responding. You'll need to stage.
1: 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Medic 321, 9134, and 9620. 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

And it's responding, Frenchie's modern day, okay, 3027 Highway K King. So 32-year-old female, she's been seizing now for approximately 5 minutes. Patient is a diabetic.

Medic 261. Fall not dangerous. Lorimeo Hills. At 10, St. Anthony Court. Cross streets are Hawthorne Avenue. Medic 261. Fall not dangerous. Lorimeo Hills. At 10, St. Anthony Court. Cross streets are Hawthorne Avenue. 1200.

0: 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Fall, chest or neck injury, difficulty breathing. 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At 38, North Joyce Ellen Way. Cross streets or Salvick Road. 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Fall, chest or neck injury, difficulty breathing. Garden Lake Estates. At 38, North Joyce Ellen Way. Cross streets or Salvick Road. 1200.
1: Medic 261 responding number 10 at St. Anthony Court, City Office Hawthorne and Elm. With a 79-year-old female, she's going to be located outside. Fractured ankle.

0: experts responding to the North Jewish avalanche coming off of Salt Lake in Dowdy, United States. He was 75-year-old male. He has a head injury from the fall and difficulty breathing.
1: .311, will you reattach us to this center point call?
0: 311, that's cool.
1: And should we get fire on the quiet for manpower?
0: Okay, fire on the quiet for manpower.

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0: 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At 12, Lantern Lane. Cross streets are Veterans Memorial.
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21 and 92 14 responding number 12 at Lantern Lane off of Veterans Memorial Parkway. He's a 64-year-old female complaining of severe migraines. That has been going on for over a year. Also, some difficulty breathing and patients been losing weight.

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At 453, Spring Trace. Cross streets are Hawkridge Trail. 9844 and medic 341. Stroke off with balance. At 453, Spring Trace. Cross streets are Hawkridge Trail. 1219.

341 and then A44 respond 453 Spring Trace off of Hawkridge Trail. So 60 year old female having some slurred speech. She's unable to move. Symptoms started last night around 2000.

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0: 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We're going to need a medic unit as well. I'll advise on a location here in a few minutes. 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
1: And that clears. What's your traffic over now?

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PD is also en route to 23-year-old Fennell. Why she is stressed out, there are no obvious hazards. Units responding to Country Acres checking out for further

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0: 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Did you get the call for the other hiker at the front stop, which is
2: going to
0: be the lower parking lot?
2: 203 mile marker eastbound. At 20300, I-70 east.
1: Negative, he does not receive another call.
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0: east. You'll be getting
2: a 911
0: call from the crew at that location. It's going to be a rest stop 2, which is going to be the parking lot lower, which is just south of the
2: at 20300,
0: Losing Park Trail parking lot.
2: Cross Street, turn north Elm Street and I-70 east off ramp. 1239.
1: Excellent. And this will be different than the one that we have 311 responding to?
2: Medic 311. Sick case. 56 PM. At 5600. 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

0: nice according to you, Utah County. Apologies, UTV 32. Go ahead and have one medic unit respond to the Lewis Park parking lot, and then have another medic unit respond to the lower parking lot. Disregard from that boat ramp where we were.
1: Two patients.
0: We're going to have two patients at this time.
2: This is one either to respond to the Lewis and Clark parking lot, the other to respond to the lower parking lot. Do we have any patient information?
0: Affirmative. County PD has the unit on scene at the upper parking lot, and then further south of that location is the lower parking lot. I'm not sure of the name of it.

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1: Medic 341 in route progress.
2: Medic 321, sick case. Mile marker 11-12, at 576, 599 Lewis Trail. Cross streets are Lewis Trail Service Road. Medic 321, sick case. 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
1: Medic 451. 451, you are clear to disregard 5. And also responding. Clear to disregard.
3: Four 51 is clear right there.
1: Medic 451 in service.

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0: 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We'll be in service.
1: 9834, in service, disregarded. At 321, I have you responding for a 38-year-old female located between the mile marker 11 and 12. She cannot stop vomiting.

0: So it looks like 321's call is going to be between the 11 and 12 mile marker. I believe they're going to be at the upper parking lot. You'll need to go to the lower parking lot just south of that.
1: That's clear.

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1: Go ahead.
0: Which medic unit do we have at the upper lot that was support?
1: We have 311 and 321. Are those in the area?
0: That's for QTV 32 to medic 311. We have not made patient contact yet. The route we were able to take is not acceptable. We're coming back up to that route, to the parking lot, the upper lot where the county PD officer is. That will be one of the patients. He's attempting to walk out with family. The other patient for 321 is sitting in the lower lot, apparently. We have not gotten any description or any complaint on what's going on with them.
2: When it's clear, we'll see, I guess, the patient here in a sec.
0: Sounds good.

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1: We have a gentleman that walked out to the Lewis and Clark trailhead. Is that who you were looking for?

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1: Affirmative, we have him.
2: We're clear, thank you.

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0: 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Sick case. Mile marker 11-12,
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0: 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Sick case. Mile marker 11-12. 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

0: 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Unit 1. Cross streets are Cortez Street and Daniel Drive. 1326.
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1: 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Can you recontact the caller or figure out?
2: Medic 44, unable to make entry. Is the caller's husband not on scene?
1: No. House is secure. We're unable to make entry.
2: Yes, sir. Our caller was not on scene. That had advised that the husband was supposed to be on scene was attempting to gain access as well.
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0: County from 1944. 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

712 and Maddox 361. Seizure. Francis Howell Central High School. At 5199 Highway and Unit Football. Cross streets are Spartan Drive. 8712 and Maddox 361. Seizure. Francis Howell Central High School. At 5199 Highway N. Unit Football. Cross streets are Spartan Drive. 1341.

33-5112 at 5199 Highway N North. We have a 4-year-old female. She is no longer seating. She's located on the back side of the football field.

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Motor vehicle accident with injuries. As Highway K and South Outer 364. Cross streets are Highway K and South Outer 364. 91-54, Medic 311, and 96-40. Motor vehicle accident with injuries. At Highway K and South Outer 364. Cross streets are Highway K and South Outer 364. 1343.

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0: 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Cross streets are Highway 94. Respond on FE Cap 61. Medic 803. Sick case. Edgeworth Trail Service Road. Cross streets are Highway 94. Respond on FE Cap 61.
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0: 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It's going to be at Highway K and Waterford.
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1: County 1, scene motor vehicle accident on Highway K, Waterford Crossing. We have one vehicle involved, minor damage. Occupant is out. We'll be out this week.
0: Okay. On scene, minor damage. The occupant is out.

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0: County.
1: Sorry for your loss. 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Either of these were witnesses. We're going to be in service. So no further.
2: Medic 311, that's clear. No patients. They were just few witnesses.
3: County 361, staff clear. 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
2: Yeah. 361, private 3.

0: 里出差哟，
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0: County, we're on scene of another motor vehicle accident right up from the parking lot of the community. We got a car in a tree. We'll be out investigating.
2: Highway 154, that's clear. We've seen another motor vehicle accident. Vehicle into a tree.

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0: Can you have 311 respond to our location? 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
2: Medic 231.
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2: Possible danger. Police on scene advised to proceed. At 2, Cobblestone Court. Cross streets are Cobblestone Drive. Medic 231. Assault possible danger. Police on scene advised to proceed. At 2, Cobblestone Court. Cross streets are Cobblestone Drive. 1355. Medic 240.

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Medic 242 and 9542. 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

9114 Homefield Prairie Court off of Highway 79. The caller advised the serial alarm sounding unknown cause. No obvious hazard, bother.

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0: 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Motor vehicle accident and known injury. At St. Peter's Howell Road and McClay Road. All streets are St. Peter's Howell Road and McClay Road. Medic 131, 8724, and 9640. Motor vehicle accident and known injury. At St. Peter's Howell Road and McClay Road. Cross streets are St. Peter's Howell Road and McClay Road. 1427.
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1: 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I have 30 responding.
2: Sorry, I'm in defiance. I'm not responding.
0: Nice, 10th County. That was me that said I would respond. Police at 40.
1: 96 times. Go ahead. You're responding. Don't in my air.
0: Time for 1315. 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
0: 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In service.
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At 705, Maya Drive. Cross streets are interstate. Medic 412 and 9854. Stroke not alert. At 705, Maya Drive. Cross streets are interstate. 1434.

0: 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Cross streets are Lombard Street and Nichols Road. 9435, Medic 212, and 9640. Unconscious with abnormal breathing. Persino St. Charles. At 1520, South 5th Street. Cross streets are Lombard Street and Nichols Road. 1435.
1: 412-9854, you're responding in 705 Wide Drive for a 80-year-old male, lethargic. 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

Units responding to Pristino at 1520 South 5th Street. An 80-year-old female, she fainted. She is currently conscious. They're checking her breathing status and alertness.

Five four four Mini 54 responding 705 Mile Drive off of Interstate Roadside Station Drew Andrew Lincoln, 80-year-old male. Last seen well around 8 this morning.

0: 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Electrical hazard.
1: At
0: East Highway N and Perry Cape Boulevard. Cross streets are East Highway N and Perry Cape Boulevard. 9844. Electrical hazard. At East Highway N and Perry Cape Boulevard. Cross streets are East Highway N and Perry Cape Boulevard. 1438. Ninety-one fourteen, residential CO alarm, at 1630, Thurston Court, Cross Street Sir North Main Street. 9114, residential CO alarm, at 1630, Thurston Court, Cross Street Sir North Main Street. 1439.
2: 9114 responding to 1630 Thurston Court, office North Main. The color advisor CO alarm is sounding. There is no visible hazards.

0: Paramedic 431 and 9680. Motor vehicle accident and known injury. At East Highway N and Perry Boulevard. Cross streets are East Highway N and Perry Kate Boulevard. Medic 431 and 9680. Motor vehicle accident and known injury. At East Highway N and Perry Kate Boulevard.
1: 412, 9815, checking those for entry.
0: Highway N and Perry Kate Boulevard. 1440.

units responding East Highway in Nora and Harry Kate Boulevard. There were some wires that were low-hanging over the highway. Apparently, they have now caused an accident just west of this intersection. Troop C is also responding. There's no arcing, no fire.

0: 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Cross Streets are Mexico Road. 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At 5101, Executive Center Parkway. Unit 146. Cross Streets are Mexico Road. 1442.
1: County responding to the wires. Wires down. Confirming that the motor vehicle accident is west of the wires down.
2: That's what they are advising, yes. County 9542, can you respond to Ignite Medical?
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0: 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At 17, High Trail. Cross streets are Ponhouse Road and South Trail. 8712, medic 311, Changing.
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0: High Trail. Cross streets are Ponhouse Road and South Trail. 1444.
2: Very well, children's
1: fine. Okay, 311 is fine.

0: 18-year-old female was single from the episode. She had recent ACL surgery on Thursday. Patient is conscious on alert. Possible labored breathing.
1: Yeah, 431.
0: 431, go ahead.
1: All incoming besides fire, can disregard.
0: Maybe 431 of those, the all incoming can disregard with the exception of 9844.
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0: 4-12, what's the priority 2? 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
1: Can you confirm that you have utilities for out?
0: I'm 9844, that's clear. Utilities have been contacted.
1: That's clear. My lane will be closed at our NBA.
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But at 2:42 at 95, 54 responding total license urgent care at 3909 Mexico. The 37-year-old male having some heart palpitations and he's sweaty, having some left arm pain and numbness. He does have a history of SAT.

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Cross Streets are Mexico Road. 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At 5101, Executive Center Parkway. 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Cross Streets are Mexico Road. 1459.

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1: Verify 3. We're all accounted for. We'll be here for this little longer.
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Medic 211 and 9450. 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

0: Vedic 411, 9854, and 9606. Continuous or multiple seizures. Bristol Manor. At 840, West North Pew Avenue, unit outside. Cross streets are West Pew. Medic 411, 9854, and 9606. Continuous or multiple seizures. Bristol Manor. At 840, West North Pew Avenue. 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Cross streets are West Pierce. 1523.
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1: 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Yes, Marquee Avenue. This is going to be outside of the freeway right now.
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Anyway. 9214 is signing 110 Cedar Point Place in the building 14, apartment 5. 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

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At 1337, New Charter Lane. 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
1: 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Levo thyroxine, in an attempt to kill herself. 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
3: 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Medic 451. 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

0: 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At 1308, Mason Grove Drive. Cross streets are Cox Hill Road and Mason Grove Court.
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0: County Mayor. Medic 411 says clear priority 3, 9606 clear disregard at his discretion.
1: Medic 411 says clear priority 3, 9606 your discretion.
0: Service.
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Correction, Oak Grove Court, 48-year-old male, disability grading, ongoing issues for 5 years. 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

0: 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Cross streets are Chesapeake Trace and Savannah Pass Trail. 1535. Medic 261. Sick case. Grandview Terrace. At 117, Grandview Drive. Cross streets are Elm Point Road. Medic 261. Sick case. Grandview Terrace. At 117, Grandview Drive. Cross streets are Elm Point Road. 1536.
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Sick case. Police on scene advised to proceed Wendy's, St. Charles. At 2760, Newgee Road. Cross streets are Fountain View Drive and Mexico Road. 9467. Sick case. Police on scene advised to proceed Wendy's, Street, Charles. At 2760, Newgee Road. Cross streets are Fountain View Drive and Mexico Road. 1546.

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0: 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At 206, Wellsmont Court. Cross streets are Powers Road. Medic 221. Fall not dangerous. At 206, Wellsmont Court. Cross streets are Powers Road. 1548.
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1: 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Very structured. 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

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Cross streets or Highway P. 9114 and Medic 132. Sick case altered LOC. At 233 Park Ridge Drive. Cross streets or Highway P. 1552.

Medic 132, 911 responding, 233 Park Ridge Drive, off Highway P. 81-year-old female had surgery Tuesday, now has a fever and possibly dehydrated. Patient is conscious and alert, a stage 4 breast cancer patient.

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Back from 2195 from Grove's final newcomer funeral services at 837 Whittaker's Mall West. The resident used the back entrance is an 82-year-old man having some difficulty living. He does have a history of COPD, however, he does not have an inhaler.

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1: 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At 202 North Benton Avenue. Cross streets are Washington Street and Monroe Street. 94.10 and 94.17. Medical alarm. At 202 North Benton Avenue. Cross streets are Washington Street and Monroe Street. 16.01.

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2: 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It's an 81-year-old female. 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

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Fangin. At 306, Wilmer Farm Trail. Cross streets are Wilmer Road. Synthetic 412. Fangin. At 306, Wilmer Farm Trail. Cross streets are Wilmer Road. 1612.

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1: 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Respond on FE, tab 61. 9534, 9450, 9457, Medic 212, 9435, 9406, 9410, 9425, 9403, 9542, and 9620. 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

But it wasn't really funny. She's 15 years old, and she's 19. She's 17 now. She's a hip injury.

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Lynbrook. 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Seizure. Lynbrook. At 1616 Lynbrook Drive. Cross streets are Lindale Drive and Rutgers Lane. 1637.

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Motor vehicle accident with injuries. 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Cross streets are South 8th Street and South 9th Street. 1640.

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1: 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At 2206, Highway K Unit 4. Cross Street, Arlara Hill Road. Medic 321 and 9680. Evaluation. Acute onset priority symptom. Children's after hour urgent care. At 2206, Highway K. Unit 4. Cross Street, Arlara Hill Road. 1642.

0: 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At 902, Home Park Drive. Cross
1: Street after hours is until 24-6 highway check. Say one month ago, he's left out of four feeling pre-turned up.
0: 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Cross Streets, or Highway N. 1644.

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2: That's clear. Obtaining a refusal.
1: Obtaining refusal.

Home Park Drive in Glen Allen Estates off Highway NR. He's a 73-year-old now, having some chest pain and difficulty swallowing. He is a little sweaty. The patient did advise that he is starting to feel better, but he is still wanting his vitals to be checked. The patient did take one adult aspirin.

0: County Medic 361, we are going to have to go around Glen Allen to get to patient's house.
1: Medic 361, this time we have to go around to get to the patient's house. Medic 361, there's no road closure there in that area, correct?
0: 61, there is a gate, a locked gate, between the houses at the end of this street, at the end of Home Park Drive, preventing us from going to the patient's house. We have to go around to Glen Allen.

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9806, 9815, Metaphora, 9640, and 9844. Motor vehicle accident and known injury. Westbound I-64 West to Prospect. At I-64 West. Cross streets or I-64 West on ramp and I-64 West off ramp. 9806, 9815, Medic 411, 9640, and 9844. Motor vehicle accident and known injury. Westbound I-64 West to Prospect. At I-64 West, cross streets or I-64 West on ramp and I-64 West off ramp. 1704.

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0: Unit 320, IEP 4 westbound, just west of Prospect. Troop C is responding, as reported by a passerby. A silver minivan ran into the other hole, unknown injuries.
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2: 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Hair Salon at 1045 Cape Springs Boulevard. Cross streets are South Cloverleaf Drive and Mexico Road. 9542. Citizen Assist. L&R Hair Salon at 1045 Cape Springs Boulevard. Cross streets are South Cloverleaf Drive and Mexico Road. 1706.

units responding to 64 West of Prospect. It is advising there is a juvenile having some difficulty breathing. Also, the female driver, she's pregnant near her due date. She's just wanting to be checked out.

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0: Do you have another pumper responding with us? If so, you can disregard them.
1: That's negative. Never have you responding to LNR Hill Salon. At 1045, Cave Springs Boulevard. The caller needs some help just resetting the fire panel. There's no smoke alarms.
2: County 9806 on the scene. One van off the roadway, moderate to heavy damage. Out investigating. L64, come in.
1: One van off the roadway, heavy damage, or 64 command.

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1: 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Priority one patient. 64 West.
2: Cross streets or I-64 West on ramp and I-64 West off ramp. 9664. Motor vehicle accident and known injury. Priority 1 patient
0: West. Wait a second, EMS unit.
2: I-64 West to Prospect.
0: Priority 1.
2: Cross streets or I-64 West on ramp and I-64 West off ramp. 1712.

0: Medic 421. Motor vehicle accident and known injury. Priority 1 patient westbound I-64 west to Prospect. At I-64 west. Cross streets or I-64 west on ramp and I-64 west off ramp. Respond on FECAC 61. Medic 421. Motor vehicle accident and known injury. Priority 1 patient westbound I-64 west to Prospect. At I-64 west. Cross streets or I-64 west on ramp and I-64 west off ramp. Respond on FECAC 61. 1713. Outside fire. Outside fire. Frontier Park near Hospital Side. At 200, Riverside, Drive South. Cross streets are Riverside Drive and First Capital Drive. 1713.
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10 for 10 responding. It's going to be Frontier Park, near the hospital side. The color is disturbing. It appears to be a pile of tires on fire in the area.

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0: It's going to be a malfunction in the alarm panel. We're unable to reset. The tenant could contact the owner of the strip mall to have them contact the alarm company.
1: 9542, advising it's a malfunctioning alarm panel. You are unable to reset. Leaving in charge.
2: 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County, where's my second ambulance at?

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1: Command, go ahead.
0: County, the secondary patient is going to be a priority 2 female pregnant. We'll be awaiting arrival of the EMS unit to remove her from the vehicle. She is not trapped.
1: That's clear. Secondary patient, priority 2, pregnant female, awaiting removal from the vehicle. However, she is not trapped.
2: Patient on the hospital side in Frontier Park.
3: 8410, my caller advised that he was fishing by Lewis and Clark Boathouse. All he was able to advise was looking in the direction of the hospital, he could see a large pile on fire.
2: 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We'll head towards the boathouse.

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1: County, we were just made aware of a third patient. It's going to be a child. Priority 3, I believe to be priority 3. I need a third ambulance.
2: Child's critical patient, priority 3, sitting at third ambulance.

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Hemorrhage difficulty breathing. At 9701, Veterans Memorial Parkway. 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
1: Okay, go ahead.
0: We made contact with the caller. We're going to be relocating to the Foundry Arts Center at Riverside and Clark Street.
1: Yes, I've made contact with the caller on the Riverside and Clark and Foundry Center. They're taking the same route as 421.
2: Okay, need them to stage behind our 9844 pumper. Their patient will be crushing stage right in front of 9844. Their patient's right there in the vehicle.
1: That's clear. 804, were you clear on that traffic? Copy, clear the rest.

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1: Medic 131 is going to go ahead and handle. Medic 132, you can disregard. It is responding to 9701 Veterans Memorial Parkway. It is also responding. The patient's going to be wearing a black jacket. It's a 31-year-old female. She's having some vaginal bleeding with discharge, difficulty breathing. She is unsure if she's pregnant. Check your notes for further.

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1: 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Can you advise which medic will be transported?
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0: Medic 806, level 1 transfer, St. Joseph's,
2: hey,
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0: First Capital Drive Unit ER16, cross streets are South 2nd Street and South 3rd
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0: That's it,
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3: 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All confusion, high levels of CO2, history of COPD. C4 commanded.
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At 2556, Raymond Drive. Cross streets are Drosky Road and South Duchenne Drive. 9450, medic 261, and 9620. St. Charles Raymond Drive. Cross streets are Drosky Road and South Duchenne Drive. 1752.

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Changing, patient not alert. 94, Bistro. At 3004, South St. Peter's Parkway. Unit A. Cross streets are Monza Drive and Jung Station Road. 1754,

那个在新疆上面，那个黑人大师都，这些就是正在跟第一个老师就是 20 years, you know, scratches on her face for an altercation. The aggressor has reported to the scene and is not present. Just following medical research, 3004, South Pacific Parkway, Suite A, Allen, 55-year-old male, near fainting with low O2 death. He's now reported conscious more.

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0: Yes, sir. Number 417, responding to 901 South 4th Street. Confirm that you know 63 melanoma with pain and hallucinations. No, obviously, 50.

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0: 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They're not for 13 year olds, they're all making suicidal statements.
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Difficulty breathing, clammy or cold sweats. Town West Mobile Home Community. At 2016, Santa Monica Drive. Cross streets are Santa Cruz Drive and Santa Barbara Drive. 94.57 and 94.25. Difficulty breathing, clammy or cold sweats. Town West Mobile Home Community. At 2016, Santa Monica Drive. Cross streets are Santa Cruz Drive and Santa Barbara Drive. 1827.

0: 25-24, Outside Fire, Country Hill Estates, at 26, Oxbow Road, Cross Streets or Mexico Road. 95-24, Outside Fire, Country Hill Estates, at 26, Oxbow Road, Cross Streets or Mexico Road, 1829.
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1: 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Medic 524 responding, 26 officer in the PD's due to collateral fire in the backyard, contained 2 private.

0: 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Fall possibly dangerous.
1: Houston
0: the News Restaurant. At 5513, Water Street. Cross streets are public streets. Medic 391, 8614, and Medic 331. Fall possibly dangerous. Good News Restaurant. At 5513, Water Street. 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
1: County Medic 122, you're clear to disregard your move out. 122, you're clear to disregard your move out.

Hi, this is Louise. I'm with Family Good News at 5513 Water Street. There's a 55-year-old female, ETOH, she fell off her bike and has a head injury. There's no obvious scene safety. However, PD went out with you from a distance.

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1: 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Medicaid is 3 responding. I have a police officer, Temple's not drive from 122. An individual male, he fell transferring from his wheelchair, non injury. 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
2: 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Unconscious breathing. Alpine Heights. At 314, Red Rocks Drive. Cross streets or Central School Road. 8724, 9620, and Medic 361. Unconscious breathing. Alpine Heights. At 314, Red Rocks Drive. Cross streets or Central School Road. 1843.

Yeah, this is fine. 314, Red Rocks Drive. Possibly a little female appears to have fallen with facial lacerations. She reported in and out of consciousness at the time.

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Traumatic injury. Jordan's Terrace. At 8, North Penn Avenue. Cross streets are Elm Street. Medic 261. Traumatic injury. Jordan's Terrace. At 8, North Penn Avenue. Cross streets are Elm Street. 1848.

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